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1: Yep, it's me again here with you on Weekends with Rula. Thanks for being here as we try to glide through another weekend in the summer. And I've got two 11-year-old boys here that I'm entertaining today on their field trip to the radio station. And I have some questions for you guys. Are y'all ready?
2: Yes.
1: If your shoes could talk, Andrew, what would they say?
3: They would probably say that they're happy because they're not my brother's shoes.
1: I guess that means they're not as smelly then. MJ, if you could build a house out of any food, what food would you pick?
4: Chicken nuggets.
1: A house full of chicken nuggets, but then if you want to eat them, you're going to destroy your house.
4: Well, hold on. I would glue them with ketchup, and then whenever I want to, my fridge is made out of chicken nuggets. Everything is made out of chicken nuggets. So if I want a new couch, I can just eat my couch.
1: All right, fair enough. Andrew, you have a dog or a cat at home? What do you have?
3: I have one dog. His name is Spot.
1: All right. If Spot could talk, what do you think Spot would say to you and your family?
3: To me and my brother, he'd probably tell us to stop annoying him because we always take his tennis balls and stuff when he's just trying to chill out. And our parents, he'd probably say, take me on a walk like every 5 seconds. And also, he wants food.
1: Yeah, you know, that's actually true. The number one question people think their dogs would ask if they could talk is, do you like your food? If the dog could respond, we want to know, do they like their food and how much are they eating? More questions with kids next on Weekends with Rula. Melissa.

If you've got kids that you're thinking, oh man, this whole summer's going to go by, they're not going to want to read anything or do anything to make their brains work until the next school year starts, how can I exercise those brain cells? Well, here's something fun you can talk about at dinner or lunch, or maybe make it a contest between them for a bag of M&Ms. The U.S. states that are the hardest to spell, and see which ones they can spell correctly. Or if you have more than one child, you could see, you know, make them like teams or something and team up together. Because really, a lot of people have a hard time with the following states when it comes to spelling. Massachusetts. You know what throws people? That there is not an E at the end. There is only one E in Massachusetts, like mass. A chew, sets with two T's, no E, S-E-T-T-S, not S-E-T-T-E-S. Another one that's very tougher to spell, Tennessee. They're very confused as to how many double letters are going to be in there. There's three sets, T-E-N-N-E-S-S-E-E. So that's another one. How about Connecticut? You got to say Connecticut. Connecticut, or you won't get it right. Connecticut. C-U-T at the end. Then Pennsylvania really throws me that one is so hard for people because it's not that complicated. Pennsylvania. Two N's and let's go. Number one, Hawaii. It's H-A-W-A-I-I. Hawaii. I hope you get to see it this summer. It's Weekends with Rula.

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Tate McRae, Morgan Wallen, What I Want on 99.5 CPL. Up next is a musician that I've been following for a while now, mostly because of the drama with her and Sabrina Carpenter, but I'm glad that's all squashed. She's good on her own, I swear. Here's Olivia Rodrigo, Drop Dead.

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